Yeah. Turn it all up. Powered up. I'm powered up. I'm powered up. I'm powered up. Just powered up. Yeah, said I was finished, but I want another 2 summers. Hall of Famer hungrier than all the newcomers. Niggas swear they compare, but the truth humble. If you fuck 112, you couldn't do numbers. Hey, tell the label I got A's all throughout math. That mean I'm keen on the numbers and I count fast. You know it's money that you owe me, nigga.

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That's what you care to be. We're not the regular leagues. He's not the regular points. Still, it's an original show. 1,000 grams on the chain. I'll give my currency change. When I be cash, you nigga up with gas. You can't give me a fails. Can't hang with me. False claims. Bitch, don't know what clarity is. I've been running shit more than a few years, man.

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I just took care of the bill. We're not the regular leagues. These not the regular points. Step this an angel on show. 1,000 grams on the chain. I'll get my currency change. When I be cash, you nigga, with gangs. Shit, you can't give me a fame. Can't hang with me, false claims. Bitch, be trying to talk like this, man. Bitch, don't know what clarity is. I've been running shit more than a few years, man.

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